0: Body Like a Back Road, it's Sam Hunt. I'm Bev Rainey. Hope you had a great Labor Day weekend. Here's what Sam likes to do on his downtime.
1: When we have days off, especially if it's only a day or two, we'll hang out at the house and just take it as easy as possible. We have a fun river we can float down, the Harpeth River, which is just outside of town. So we floated the river a couple times. That's been a lot of fun. 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But yeah, bird hunt, fish, and hang with my babies.
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0: Country and She Knows It, and Luke Bryan giving up the goods on the secret to such a great marriage with his wife, Caroline.
1: 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We have fun. I mean, listen, there's some opposites attract that goes on. I think it makes us drive each other crazy, but then it pulls us together, too, in the grand scheme of things. We just have a ball in life and have a ball with our kids. I can't take my children anywhere where someone does not compliment them on their manners and behavior, and that is 1,000% her art. She's always said my children are going to know how to act and be respectful, and it really showcases, and I try to let her know when those moments happen.
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The last thing Corey Kent thought was that this song was going to become a radio hit, but you know, his concert goers were singing along with it so loud. And then we just started playing it because it's so good. 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

0: That's Flatland Calvary's Never Coming Back on Country Nights Live. And Cleto from the band talking about some great advice that his mom has given him.
1: My mom, too, on this other side of things, the softer side of things, like talking to God, having to, you know, praying and trusting that, you know, if you have faith that things will work out somehow, which way. And, you know, she reminded me, too, I think about this so much, as the dream is wonderful to live in. You know, it can be very challenging as well and demand everything of you. And so she told me the story of her in a single wide trailer. My dad's away on training in Oklahoma. She's barefoot, pregnant, washing dishes, you know, crying like at midnight. And she realized that God is telling her, this is exactly what you prayed for, though, too. And so sometimes what you prayed for happens and it looks a little different. But then it's just a season or a chapter in a page in the book, if you will. And next thing you know, now they have this house. All of us are growing up in it together. And but yeah, she told me that whenever I would complain to her about, they didn't have, all they gave us was a case of water, Mom, for at the venue. And you know,
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He grew up in southern Missouri singing in church with his piano-playing grandma before performing solos in the school choir. Now he's in Nashville. It's Jacob Hackworth, and what took you so long? You told

on tour right now. I got to say, I was actually on stage one time when they were heading out to stage to start a show. And poor Dan, he got stung by a bee right when the show was starting. I felt so bad for him. Here's Say So. This is Country Nights Live.

we've got Dustin Lynch hanging out with us right here on Country Nights Live coming up on Friday. He's got new music coming out. We'll chat with him about that. Right now, it's Luke Holmes. Here's Rethink Some Things.

0: Just got a request for some Josh Ross and Hate How You Look. We're going to play that for you next. Here he is talking a little about it.
1: Hate How You Look is just a fun, kind of like cheeky song, I feel like. It's a situation that some of us have been in where, you know, you maybe break up with somebody, you don't see them for a period of time, and then once you see them, you're like, damn, they look really good. Maybe you regret a little bit not being with them anymore. And yeah, it's just a really fun up-tempo song. I like rock songs too, so it kind of leans into that.
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1: Lainey Wilson's going to be hosting the 2026 CMA Awards again this year. I love that. The nominations come out on Thursday. You know, Ella Langley's going to be on top of that list. Here's Love and Life again. Say

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If you watch this video carefully, you'll realize that they filmed the entire thing in one take. I mean, they had to do it several times to get the one take, but it's so good. He's chilling. Jordan Davis and Bar None. Even

0: 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Kenny Chesney's got new music coming out, and Megan Maroney insisted that she sing on a new duet.
1: I knew that she would attack the song the way I wanted it. There's something about her voice. Sometimes when Megan sings, she sounds like she's been up all night. Before I sent her the song, Megan called me and she goes, I hear you cut a song called It Just Got Weird. And she goes, I want to sing on it. She volunteered. Well, she damn near insisted. 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No matter how old you are, you know.
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1: Lainey Wilson is returning to host the CMA Awards for the third year in a row. And this one's a big milestone, the 60th anniversary of Country's Biggest Night. You can watch it live November 18th on ABC and Disney+. Lainey says she's had so much fun hosting the last 2 years. And this year's show is going to be extra special. American Airlines is tipping its hat to Dolly Parton by renumbering its daily Dallas to Nashville flight. What's now flight number 1396 becomes flight 9-5. A nod to her song, 9-5. The change kicks in March 28th, hopefully just in time for fans to fly 9-5 straight into newly renamed Dolly International Airport. And Taylor Swift is back on top of country radio for the first time in 13 years. Her Toy Story 5 track, I Knew It, I Knew You, is officially number one, her 13th country chart topper. She's been talking lately about the double meanings in her lyrics, from days versus days to the way toys only see the world from the height of the grass. That's your Country Nights Live news update. I'm Bev Rainey.
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0: I'm going to let Stella Lefty tell you a little about herself.
1: I'm 23. I'm from outside Chicago, like an hour away. I went to college in Louisiana. I graduated. I was always posting on TikTok. Like, that was always my thing since, like, I think 2020, I was, like, posting covers. But I live in L.A. now. I moved there 2 years ago, and I live with my two besties. And I've said this, like, people have asked me this, and Nashville is, like, my happy place, like, on this planet Earth. It's my favorite place to be. But I don't want to ruin it by living there because I think that, like, you know, there's magic in not being there all the time.
0: Here's Boston. Oh, no.

Rainy is how you find us on Instagram, TikTok, Facebook. We'd love to have you along for the ride. Lots of great videos up there. We're always posting for you. Here's Ella Langley in Choosing Texas. This is Country Nights Live.

0: Jason Aldean's Anytime Soon. This is Country Nights Live. Got a request for some Eric Church. That's coming up next. You know, here over the Labor Day weekend in Nashville, it was packed downtown and up and down Broadway. We like to call it Nash Vegas. Eric Church has got a bar there called Chiefs. Here's what he says makes it different from all the rest.
1: We're still the only bar down there that we have singer-songwriters. We have a venue that brings in people, you know, five, six nights a week that maybe can't play anywhere else. We don't make them play other people's songs. We let them play their songs. It's about people being discovered. It's about them being able to play their music to showcase their art in one of the busiest entertainment districts in the country.
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Good morning, good evening, whatever time of day it is for you. Always happy that you are here. My name is Justin. This is the Overnight Ride. The only thing I've been drinking is water. It's been so dang hot here in Nashville. But a cold front is coming on Thursday. It's only going to be 90 degrees. That's our new cold front. Don't love that. Here's Zach John King. And get to drinking.

0: from life's negative things could come something positive right after. My name's Justin. This is the Overnight Ride. If you were listening last night, you know that my weekend mostly consisted of getting brand new tires on my car. I was driving home from a friend's house about 0.5 miles from the studio where I could have dumped my car, and I completely blew a tire out. Got on the side of the road, called roadside assistance. They helped me change it. And on Sunday, I got to Costco when Costco opened. And I thought I was getting one tire. They said you need two. And then 20 minutes later, they said you needed four. And now I have $0 because I needed four tires. So I got a hot dog, $1.50 hot dog at Costco to make myself feel better. Now, I walked around outside to cool my jets. It was so hot out, I sweat right through my t-shirt. I needed to get some hydration after my tires were changed. So I stopped at the MAPCO across the street from the Costco. And the lady, Debbie, behind the counter said, "How's your day going?" And I said, "You know what, Debbie? Hasn't been great. I just had to spend $1,000 on four brand new tires." And I said, "You know, it could be worse." And she said, "You know, you're right." So she rings me up and we're just kind of standing there. She takes a long, deep breath. She said, "You know, new tires means a new journey. Those old tires could have been holding you back." And then quickly turns around and goes to the back room. And I said, "You know what, Debbie? Thank you." And I left. Sometimes life's positivity comes from the woman behind the counter at the gas station with the overly priced hydration drinks.
1: 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We'll be right back.
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My name is Justin. This is the Overnight Ride, and Tucker Wetmore is headed out on tour with Brooks and Dunn, I believe, at the end of this week, which means we'll be getting a boatload of Tucker Wetmore social media comments of the night. But for now, we have one from his most recent post. It is from Jessica, who is trying to set him up with her daughter, saying, "Hi, are you single and available? I have someone for you." Shooting shots in the Instagram comments. It's Tucker Wetmore, "Who told you that?" on the Overnight Ride.

2 weeks away from Riley Green jumping on The Voice and about a week and a half away from his brand new album. My name's Justin. This is The Overnight Ride. So when Riley gets on stage, what does he think? He says, I look at everything I do in my career as a fan. What I want to see my favorite artist do. And he gets on stage, tears it up. It's Riley, Think As You Drunk on The Overnight Ride.

Another classic one from the mind of Parker McCollum via his Instagram page, always giving us something to ponder. He says, there are 11 types of people in the world. Those that understand Roman numerals and those that don't. That's a thinker. But if you know Roman numerals, it's a knee slapper. It's Parker McCollum killing me on the overnight ride.

0: Maybe the best thing I've heard in weeks. My name's Justin. This is the Overnight Ride. It comes from Iowa this past weekend, a festival that Carrie Underwood performed at, and she covered Limp Bizkit. It's all about the he says, she says. Now, here's the thing. I'm very proud of Carrie for editing her own profanity out of that because I had to do no work. That is Limp Bizkit's Break Stuff, which was obviously huge in the 90s during the new metal phase, 1999. She also covered Linkin Park and Papa Roach, who she has a song with. We have kind of known that Carrie Underwood is a metalhead. I didn't know it went this far. She even took it as far as to wear a backwards red hat, just like Fred Durst from Limp Bizkit. Carrie, if you give us like 90s new metal alternative cover album, I'll be forever grateful.
1: 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Third shifters, those that drive the big rigs, and all of you that just can't sleep. The Overnight Ride will be right back.
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My name is Justin. This is the Overnight Ride. You know where to find me, Justin Off Air on Instagram. So Corey Kent announced a brand new tour, Heartland Rock and Roll Tour. Kicks off this January, brand new album out in 2 weeks. Jacob Hackworth jumping on the road with him. And Jacob's got an EP out October 23rd. It's What Took You So Long on the Overnight Ride. You told me.

Kane Brown, brand new song this past Friday with Shania Twain, and then did a photo shoot with his wife, Caitlin. Looks like it's in a college. They're doing another song together. The album's on its way. We just don't know the date yet. It's KB, Backseat Driver, on the Overnight Ride.

Sam Hunt outskirts on the overnight ride. Just saying, Sam Hunt never posts on social media. He just did a couple hours ago. No sign of new music. Just him in a suit. He's also bald. I don't know what's going on. Maybe something new soon.

0: I have been swept up into it, and I don't know how to feel about it. My name's Justin. This is The Overnight Ride. The world of squishies. If you have a child in your life, whether it be your own, your grandchildren, nieces and nephews, the most viral thing on the internet is squishies. If you don't know what they are, they're stress balls. Except some of them have foam in them. Some of them have water in them. Some are shaped like dumplings. Some are shaped like sticks of butter. And I'm watching people squish these things online, and they look so satisfying. So I have been on the hunt for a squishy of my own, something just to kind of have in my hand while I do the show. The problem is they're so viral. You can't get them. People line up at Five Below. They line up at Target. They're lining up at Ace Hardware. They're lining up at Lowe's before they open almost every single day of the week to get these squishies. And I need one. You go on eBay, people are reselling little ones. These little square ones, no bigger than two quarters put together for $53. The squishy thing has taken over. I can't find them. I've kind of given up. I've been everywhere. I'm resorting back to the original squishy. A loaf of bread. You just squeeze the loaf of bread in the bag. Since I am losing out left and right to children, I'm just going to squeeze bread. I think that's it.
1: 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The Overnight Ride will be right back.
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1: 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You hit a ball in the gap, run. 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

Blake Whiten going from covering Morgan Wallen songs on TikTok to opening up for him on a couple shows this past summer. So the emotion didn't hit him until him and Morgan sang Up Down on stage. It's Blake Whiten. Bet on that on the overnight ride.

case you missed it, Lainey Wilson will be hosting the 60th annual CMA Awards coming up in November for the second time in a row. First female to solo host the show twice. It's Phone Keys Wallet on the Overnight Ride.

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looks like a new album from Hardy, not that far away. Just wrapped up the country tour, says his next album is the best one yet. Hardy, Eric Church, Morgan Wallen, Tim McGraw, it's MacArthur on the Overnight Ride.

0: My name's Justin. This is the Overnight Ride. For the first time in a while, Sam Hunt has posted on social media a few things. Loves wearing suits now, and he's bald. So I don't know if that's any indication that music is coming. I think he's just enjoying being a dad. Sam Hunt, Body Like a Back Road on the Overnight Ride.
1: Got a girl from the south side, got brazen hair. First time I seen her walk by, and I about fell up on my chair.

0: Tonight is tonight. The NFL is back, and it's time to play Who is Eating This Stuff? My name's Justin. It's the overnight ride. Football season is back officially, the NFL. Seahawks and the Patriots kick off tonight, a rare Wednesday game, which means we're getting brand new food from NFL stadiums. Now, not all of them have released yet. We'll see some more this upcoming weekend, but the Colts, the Dolphins, and a few others have released what they are serving inside the stadiums this upcoming season. And one of them has me thinking, who is eating this? You go to an NFL stadium, you pay hundreds of dollars for your seat, you tailgate where you're outside, then you go in, you pay $500 for a gut bomb. Like, this is just horrible. You want to watch the game. In this episode of Who's Eating This, at the Dolphin Stadium, you can get the Euro PB Fit Dog. What is that? It's a crusty baguette with a hot dog, okay, sweet guava marmalade, and PB Fit, which, if you don't know what that is, it's powdered peanut butter that you mix with water. If you're going to buy tickets to a game and you're going to go and eat one of these things, you have to strategically buy a seat because you're going to have to go. Who's eating this stuff?
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big update on the Russell Dickerson mascot that joins him on stage named Artie. I believe he also tears his shirt off like Russell Dickerson during the show, which if you're going to have a mascot, it's got to mimic the star. It's Artie and Worth Your Wild.

Jump Hardy giving us a look behind the scenes while he's on tour. Someone asked him, though, what he's being for Halloween. Olaf from Frozen. Now, will he wear an Olaf costume or paint himself entirely white? We'll have to see. Jump Hardy boots off on the overnight ride.

0: second and third shifters, we are here for you. 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

Tyler Hubbard staying very busy. Headed out on tour with Dan and Shay this month. But if you didn't see it, Florida Georgia Line, they've changed their profile pic on Instagram. It's Brian Kelly and Tyler Hubbard sitting together. But I snooped around, and it looks like they're sitting in stadium seats. Which leads me to believe Florida Georgia Line, stadium tour. Where there's smoke, there's fire. Again, T-Hubs headed out with Dan and Shay. Here's Say So on the Overnight Ride.

It's John Morgan, kid myself on the overnight ride. Just got the email. He will be on the show in just a couple weeks. My name's Justin. You can find me on Instagram, Justin Off Air. 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

Ella Langley, Morgan Wallen, I Can't Love You Anymore on the Overnight Ride, choosing Texas 21 weeks at number one on the Billboard Hot 100. If you haven't seen the news, only a couple of more weeks. At number one, it'll beat All I Want for Christmas Is You, which is like perfect timing because people are heavy on Halloween right now. I don't think the Christmas music is rolling out just yet. But once October 31st hit, the Christmas music comes. So hopefully Ella gets it before then.

0: Quite possibly the craziest story over the weekend is the airline passenger who got duct taped to his seat. My name's Justin. This is the Overnight Ride. Happened on Thursday, went viral on Friday, and all weekend long, American Airlines flight, a passenger was accused of yelling some very terrible things, and the crew felt the need to duct tape him to the seat. And the duct tape job was pretty insane. The plane had to get diverted. He was removed and taken into custody, which is just another way to creatively use duct tape. Restrain a passenger on a plane. Some other ways to creatively use duct tape. This is a perfect opportunity to go over this. Halloween's coming up. You can make armor pieces with duct tape. You can make wallets and purses out of duct tape, which is a big thing in high school. Everybody had duct tape wallets. You can make coasters out of duct tape if you don't want to leave rings on your table. If you roll and fold strips, you can create duct tape roses that will last forever. It will remove pet hair and lint from your clothing. The other one, duct tape on warts, which I guess works. Last time I did it, it just tore the wart off. So I don't think it melts it. I think it just puts you through the pain.
1: Be right back.
2: 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The Overnight Ride will be right back.
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13: A better life with Dr. Sanjay Gupta.
14: When our kids were little, my wife and I childproofed the house. 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One thing a lot of people overlook, though, everyday cleaning products. A new study at a nationwide children's hospital found that over the last decade and a half, almost a 250,000 American children age 5 and under wound up in the emergency room because of them. The biggest culprits, bleach, along with laundry and dish detergents, especially those little detergent packets, which to a toddler can look an awful lot like candy. Here's the good news. It's totally preventable. Treat cleaning products like you treat medications. Store them up high, out of sight, and ideally locked away. And then put them back after every use. Always keep them in their original containers. Never, for example, an old food jar. I'm Dr. Sanjay Gupta, helping you live a better life.
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15: We didn't climb to the top of the country music food chain to eat out of vending machines. Unless they serve beer and beef jerky. This is K100.

Pumpkin spice this, pumpkin spice that. It is everywhere. My name is Justin. This is the Overnight Ride. We barely talk about it, but I'm going to talk about it right now because I feel like pumpkin spice going to the wayside, making way for the greatest flavor of all time, maybe the greatest dessert of all time, banana bread. Who doesn't love a good banana bread? Ice cold out of the fridge. I'm seeing banana bread lattes, banana bread candles, banana bread sandwiches. Are we ushering a new era? I love this. Banana bread's revenge.

0: Taylor Johnson popped up at the Sphere over the weekend to sing his duet with Carine Leon. Maybe we'll get a Kelly residency at the Sphere or like a one-off show. I think the visuals would be cool. Show would be insane. It's Kojo Horseback on the Overnight Ride.
1: He's a ranch hand in a pinch, man. Hotter than the red on the cattle brand. Cause she's a gold digger with a quick trigger. A cast iron skillet

So we know that Bo Bryan, Luke Bryan's son, is a very highly touted high school quarterback, getting a lot of attention from Division I programs. And down here in Tennessee, high school football, very intense, very serious. His opposing coach, the team they're playing, was asked about Bo, and he said, every tape we watched, he's hunting and fishing and loving every Friday. That's good. Real good. It's Luke, country, and she knows it, on the Overnight Ride. Denim

0: Much like every other Eric Church song, it is very singable. Now, the thing is, I feel like he's been playing this on the road since about 2023, played Red Rocks a couple months ago, debuted the full studio version of that before the show for the live audience. And he says there's something about life on the road where the miles start to blur together, yet the people and moments never do. You realize how much of who you are was shaped somewhere between one town and the next. And maybe that's why you never really stop wondering what's waiting down the road. So a new song from Eric Church tomorrow, and then possibly a new album soon.
1: 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The Overnight Ride. Live from Nashville and heard across America. We'll be right back.
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0: New season of The Voice is on the way the 21st of this month. Blake Shelton will not be there, replaced by Riley Green, kind of, sort of. But Adam Levine was talking about the first time he met Blake. Didn't know they'd be doing a TV show together. And he said, that dude was awesome. Who was that? They told him it was Blake Shelton. And they worked together for what? Over 10 years? Here's Blake. And let him in anyway.
1: Hey,

Megan Maroney Medicine on the overnight ride. She is headed over to Europe and the UK for a huge Cloud Nine tour expansion. I don't know if Boots her dog is going, which means when she comes back, the reunion video will be amazing. I guess that's the one shining light through that. My name's Justin. It's the overnight ride. It's Ella Langley and Loving Life Again.

0: I'm going to give you the numbers, and then I'm going to give you what we're going to get at the end. My name's Justin. This is the Overnight Ride. Hardy has wrapped up the Country Tour, supporting his album, Country. And then the extended version, Country. 400,000 fans, 39 days. The numbers are staggering. But at the end of his little video recapping the tour, he said, I can finally say I'm back in the studio, and the next thing is going to be the best thing I've ever put out. I can confidently tell you it's the best group of songs, the best concept, the best ideas I've ever had, and it rules. I promise you that. Any day is a good day when Hardy is saying there's a new album on the way. He's also playing two dates here in Nashville on Halloween. So if you're around Nashville, you got to dress up as Hardy if you come. I'm trying to get this thing going where we set a world record for the most people dressed as Hardy in one area.
1: 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We'll be right back.
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15: A better life with Dr. Sanjay Gupta.
16: You must know by now that healthy food and regular exercise can help keep your body young. But here's something that surprised me. New study out of the University College London found that engaging with arts and culture could slow biological aging by roughly the same amount. Researchers looked at more than 3,500 people and compared their chronological age, that's how many candles someone has on their cake, with their biological age, a measure of the body's condition down to the cellular level. People who regularly took part in the arts, visiting a museum, going to a concert or the theater, they tended to age more slowly. What's more, how often you do it, how many different kinds you try, that seems to matter. So go see that exhibit. Catch some live music. Get tickets to the show you're thinking about. It could benefit you in ways that you haven't even considered. I'm Dr. Sanjay Gupta, helping you live a better life.
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Justin Off Air on Instagram. You can call, you can text 615-737-1033. It is new now from Rodney Atkins. The years are short on the overnight ride. They go.

Hope you had a great Labor Day. My name's Justin. This is the Overnight Ride. Cole Goodwin had a great Labor Day while hunting, and I've never heard someone call a squirrel a tree rat, but he did. And now my brain has been altered. It's Cole Goodwin. Howdy on the Overnight Ride.

Co-Wetzel hanging out at the LSU game this past weekend as college football kicked off. There's a picture of him, Jordan Davis, Doc, Lainey Wilson's husband, comedian Theo Von, and the creator of Raising Cane's. It's a sick picture. I'd wear it on a t-shirt. Co-Ella, jaded on the overnight ride.

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Morgan Wallen, been by now on The Overnight Ride, which is in the top 10 on the Billboard Hot 100. The chart we're paying very close attention to because we want Choosing Texas to beat All I Want for Christmas Is You, and most weeks at number one. I mean, at some point, it's going to get beat. Just happens. Maybe it will be by Morgan. Or maybe by those two together on their song, which would be crazy. It's Jason Aldean, Anytime Soon on The Overnight Ride.

0: So when you have a day off, because it's Wednesday, does that throw you off?
1: So much so. But I do like the fact that we're halfway through it.
0: Yeah. You know, Lynn said to me yesterday, she said, I need to come back to work so I can rest.
1: What? It's true. It's true.
0: So thanks for listening to us this morning. Always have the number.
1: 419-240-1000.
0: Johnny and Lynn, K100.

0: K100, Johnny and Lynn, a lot to give our people again today.
1: Oh, especially that birthday wheel jackpot. We are hoping to hand off $600 from Genoa Bank. We'll do it at 8:30.
0: That is a big number. 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

0: 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Number happy 419-240-1000. National keyword flyaway to see Riley Green in Vegas. We'll do that word just after 6 this morning. Check at website and have this number, 95819. Weather from Jim White Toyota, right car, right price, right now.
1: It'll be warm and very humid through the day today with a high right around 85 degrees. Scattered showers and thunderstorms are possible for the afternoon and early this evening. For tonight, partly to mostly cloudy, humid with a low down to 67. And for your Thursday, 80 for the high, mostly cloudy sky, just a slim chance of a few sprinkles. In the First Alert Weather Center, I'm meteorologist Ross Ellis.
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4: It'll be warm and very humid through the day today with a high right around 85 degrees. Scattered showers and thunderstorms are possible for the afternoon and early this evening. For tonight, partly to mostly cloudy, humid with a low down to 67. And for your Thursday, 80 for the high, mostly cloudy sky, just a slim chance of a few sprinkles. In the First Alert Weather Center, I'm meteorologist Ross Elliott.
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0: K100 on air, online, and on your phone. Johnny and Lynn, the show sponsored by the good folks at Monroe Street Diner. Riley Green live in Las Vegas. You could be their first national keyword to get qualified coming in just about 15 minutes. It is 6:02. Time for that first morning look at news.
1: Good morning. I'm Anaya Hart with your 13 Action News headlines. Toledo Police Officer Eli McCord has been cleared by his department following a domestic violence accusation from April. An internal investigation found McCord did not violate department policy after an off-duty incident in Waterville. Investigators say they could not determine McCord was the primary aggressor, and court records show the criminal case has been put on hold for up to a year at the prosecutor's discretion. And dozens of missing and endangered children have been recovered in what U.S. Marshals call the largest missing child sweep in Ohio history. The month-long operation found 79 children, including a 16-year-old human trafficking victim at a home on Woodward Avenue in Toledo. Two other Toledo girls were found with an adult man in Cleveland. Potential criminal charges remain under investigation. And finally, Toledo police are looking for a suspect accused of firing a gun into a Taco Bell on West Alexis Road. Employees told police a passenger in a black vehicle became upset about his order and fired one round into the building early Sunday morning. Five employees were inside, but no one was hurt. And now you're up to the minute. I'm Anaya Hart with 13 Action News.
0: 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But major power outage in Sylvania, it looks like. So I'm not sure exactly what that's impacting as of yet, but probably schools. We'll look into that for you. But as of right now, just be aware of it. Let's get a look at what's going on weather-wise. Here's 13 ABC's Ross Ellett.
2: It'll be warm and very humid through the day today with a high right around 85 degrees. Scattered showers and thunderstorms are possible for the afternoon and early this evening. For tonight, partly to mostly cloudy and humid with a low down to 67. And for your Thursday, 80 for the high, mostly cloudy sky, just a slim chance of a few sprinkles. In the First Alert Weather Center, I'm meteorologist Ross Ellett.
0: Current temperature is 68 degrees here at Toledo's K100. West Alexis closed by near 23. Apparently something pretty major going on there, so be aware of it. It does look to be like the only traffic problem right now. 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
4: Johnny and Lyndon, K100. Thanks all for listening to us. 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Thanking our sponsor, Monroe Street Diner. They open at 8 this morning, Riley Green Flyaway in Las Vegas. You're ready for your first national keyword. It is South. Text South to 95819. Good to see you, Lynn.
1: Thanks. Joe. Good to see you.
4: Officially on, rolling. We have a lot to get to, and, you know, like every day. And that's what that's how we like it.
1: Yeah, accident kind of causes some early morning problems this morning. We looked a little bit more into that. It's what it's happened at Alger and Burgess Road, and just before 4 a.m. this morning, and that's where that accident occurred, taking down a utility pole and wires west of Lexus, Sylvania, right over there. And so some pretty big issues with power, but still doesn't look like it's impacting school as of right now. So it must be just far enough away from the school that's not going to be an issue, which is good. But yeah, driving, early morning drivers, got to be careful.
4: Pay attention.
1: I think they sometimes think that there's a little less traffic. You can take a little more freedoms or something. I don't know, but you got to be careful.
4: Please, at all times. It doesn't matter if it's day or night. But the drivers, and we always talk about the drivers, you're insane. Slow down.
1: I saw Michigan is talking about doing a road usage charge that's going to be paid. Drivers should be going to be paid based how many miles they drive, rather than, I don't know, something with the current gas tax system, trying to change something up.
4: The more you drive, the more you get taxed.
1: Apparently. Mm-hmm.
4: Wow.
1: Well, you're harder on the roads than other people, I guess.
4: Well, I told you a couple weeks ago when I was driving up to that game in Sterling Heights. That was rough.
1: Yeah, that's what we said. I mean, maybe there needs to be something figured out. I don't know.
4: It was horrible.
1: Yeah.
4: It was not good. So the more you drive, the more you get taxed?
1: Some kind of a pilot program they're looking at. I don't know exactly the specifics, but that's the basics of it, yeah. So as a Michigander, how do you feel about that?
4: I don't like it. I'm not a big... the problem with living in Michigan is the roads.
1: Yeah.
4: That's number one. And there's always construction, and they do it like very... Like I was telling you, how they just shut down roads. They don't care. They just want to get it done as fast as they possibly can.
1: Yeah.
4: Which I understand that part, but there is drivers, you know, that got to deal with that. And when they shut down neighborhoods, on top of it, your tags,
1: mm-hmm.
4: What you pay in tags is like double what you pay in Ohio.
1: Is it really?
4: Yes,
1: I didn't realize
4: it's
1: that.
4: Outrageous.
1: You know, speaking
4: of which, you know what you pay for your tags?
1: Yeah, I just did it
4: a
1: few weeks ago. And now, as you mentioned, I haven't gotten them in the mail yet.
4: Well, you have until the end of the month.
1: Yeah, well, I think for the truck, it was like $80 or something.
4: Oh, God. I think mine is $180.
1: Oh, wow.
4: For the tag.
1: So you...
4: like in that area, $150, $180.
1: So,
4: and that's per car.
1: That is pretty much double.
4: It's ridiculous.
1: Well, don't let the people in Ohio know it. They might, you know.
4: For a sticker. I pay $180 for a sticker.
1: Mm-hmm.
4: At least give me a new plate.
1: Mm-hmm.
4: Make it worth it.
1: No, that's like $50 more if you want the new plate.
4: Yeah, it probably is.
1: Yeah.
4: And so when we were traveling, here's another one, the tolls, how expensive the tolls are. So we went to Myrtle Beach. So you drive in, we're in West Virginia, and there's three toll stops.
1: Mm-hmm.
4: And they're all over $4. I want to know where this. If you're in West Virginia, where's this? And it's not a turnpike. It's Route 77. So where's this money going towards?
1: Yeah.
4: When people drive.
1: Well, hopefully repairing the road to keep it in good shape.
4: Maybe, probably that's it. But we go there. You know, we go there maybe every year, every 2 years. It just gets higher and higher, and I can't imagine. You know, doing that every... You got to get one of those easy passes.
1: We ran into very little of that on our road trip where we went kind of southwest. But but if you just head west, like heading to Chicago, the tolls are pretty hefty between here and
4: even
1: Minnesota.
4: The turnpike can be pretty hefty, can it? I don't even know. I think
1: they keep it pretty reasonable on the Ohio turnpike.
4: Yeah,
1: Pennsylvania turnpike's another story.
4: Yeah, that's a different one. I know that one's jacked up. Mm-hmm. So yeah, you almost got to get those easy passes.
1: Yeah, that's
4: so. So, for road's sake and your tag's sake, you live in Ohio.
1: There you go.
4: But see, where we live, the taxes aren't as higher. So it just kind of evens out.
1: Yeah.
4: But whatever. I am not looking forward to whatever you were talking about. I hope I don't. Well, I drive mostly in Ohio anyway, so it probably won't affect me.
1: Probably not too much. No, if you were commuting toward Detroit, it'd be different.
4: Oh, when does that go into effect? Is that soon?
1: I
4: bet it happens.
1: I don't know.
4: Yeah, but it's gonna...
1: Oh, wait, starting in February.
4: Oh, so after the first.
1: Mm-hmm.
4: Good for Michigan. And go Western Michigan, right? All right, so we...
1: Yeah, there's more going on in Michigan. Oh, they're paying their students to go to school up in Detroit.
4: Yeah, I saw. We're going to talk about that, too. It's just nuts. All right, so we do have Brooks and Dunn concert tickets. We're going to do, I think... Now, you couldn't find your tambourine, right?
1: No, I really looked.
4: Yeah, so Julian's going to bring in his accordion. You're going to play a song, so we're going to do the accordion today. Also, the birthday wheel. How about that, Lynn? Up to $600. So we're going to do that around 8:30 this morning. So get ready to play and win with Toledo's Country Music Station.
1: 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Right car, right price, right now. It's really going to be a pretty decent morning. You're going to have some partly cloudy, partly sunny skies early on, but then things kind of go haywire. Expect some scattered storms this afternoon. Storms again into the evening. Storms again likely into tomorrow. They're going to linger a little bit, but once we get past those, you're going to also lose the humidity. So today, very muggy and warm with 85 for the high, 67 tonight, and then tomorrow, 80 at best, and they say a lot less humidity as well. So not bad, not bad. 67 now at K100.
4: I picked the best day to do the yard, don't I, Lynn?
1: I
4: picked the best days.
1: Then that accident still being taken care of there at West Alexis. 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We'll keep an eye on things, let you know if anything else comes up. But if you spot trouble, please contact us, 419-240-1000. 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

0: 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Thanks for listening. Love that you tune by every morning on air, online, on your phone. Have the number 419-240-1000. Sponsor Monroe Street Diner. They are open at 8 this morning. Riley Green, Vegas, national keyword. Your word is south. Text it south to 95819. 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
1: 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Right car, right price, right now. Partly cloudy, early scattered storms by this afternoon. It's going to be a breezy, humid, and very warm day with a high of 85. Storms continue into the evening and then overnight occasional showers, low 67. And then tomorrow, this morning, showers linger. And then a partly sunny, cooler, and less humid day with a high of reaching 80. 68 right now at Toledo's K100. As far as traffic goes, the situation at Alexis and Monroe starting to sort itself out. Westbound lanes have been reopened on West Alexis, so we should be looking better as far as that goes. Lane closures began yesterday. Douglas and Monroe construction enhancing the safety situation for vehicles and pedestrians there. So about a six-week project underway there. Reminder that the curb lanes are now closed there as you're traveling today. Call or text if there's any problems that need passed along. 419-240-1000. That line is brought to you by Web Builders.
0: All right. On Facebook today, what is the one thing you look forward to most in your day? Is there anything that you look forward to?
1: You know already what it is. It's grandkids from the neighbors, from the next door going, Lolly! And then running over. All
0: right. I thought I was it. I was going to say you, but now I take that all back. All right.
1: What do you say instead?
0: Well, me, my kids, yeah. Seeing my kids, you know, that's a, that, you know, I'm looking forward, but there's things like during the week I look forward to. I was starting to look forward to football, and I'm into football still, but my team stinks now, and I'm not looking forward to that the rest of the season.
1: That makes me sad for you.
0: Yeah, I'll live.
1: Yeah, I know.
0: But, you know, seeing kids, you know, working out, you know, whatever. I mean, leaving work.
1: Hey, now.
0: No, I'm kidding. But Sunshine says, this is a good one. When my girls nap, I get stuff done.
1: They're little. They must be little.
0: Kayla clocking out for the day. Putting on my Adam Sandler clothes after work. That's from Nina.
1: That's funny. I like that.
0: Larry, waking up every day. Come on, Larry. You can give us a better answer than that. Kevin has dogs. Jess, reading before bed. That means you got a big brain when you do that.
1: Kelly likes going to the gym.
0: I like going to the gym.
1: So that's good, something to look forward to. Michelle looks forward to that coffee.
0: See, I look forward to work. Yeah. The only thing about work is the hours we keep.
1: I agree.
0: That's the only thing that's like, some days you get up and you're like, what am I doing with my life? But, I mean, once I get moving, I'm fine, right. You know. But getting up, and I know a lot of people get up as early as we do that listen to us, so they understand that. When I used to do the 10 to 3, because I was on after the morning show, I felt like I feel better doing this job than I did that job. Like, this job to me is just more, I don't know, me. Mm-hmm. And I didn't think I was, when I was told I had to do mornings with you, I didn't elect to it. I said.
1: It was an assignment.
0: I said, I don't know if I want to do mornings again, but I really am enjoying doing mornings.
1: I'm so glad.
0: With you.
1: I'm so glad.
0: I've had some really bad morning show partners. And I got to tell you, people, Lynn's the best.
1: Aw, thanks. Well, I agree. And I tell everybody that, too. Best partner I've ever had.
0: We look forward to hanging out with each other each morning. Okay. And then entertaining you and taking phone calls on a great radio station with great listeners. Yeah. We're blessed. So go to Facebook and play along. See, that's the love right there. And I love your husband. Because he always texts me stuff in the morning. I didn't know that stuff about Lynn. Like the tambourine yesterday.
1: It was funny.
0: Well, we're good stuff. So X and Facebook to the main page of our website. Go to it.
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0: Being brought to you by Dunn Chevy in Oregon.
2: She's from Texas, I can tell by the way he's two stepping round the room.
3: It's Ellen Langley. Every week we hold our breath a little bit, checking to see if she's held on to her number one spot as she's breaking that Billboard Hot 100 record this week. We're rewarded. Week 21. So that means she's only 1 week away from tying Mariah Carey's All I Want for Christmas for longest reign at number one on that very prestigious chart. So she's already broken the records for country for any other genre. Now it would be just that non-holiday song that has its category all unto itself. So I'm wondering who's holding their breath more at this one, Mariah or Ella.
0: But you think she's going to break it?
3: I think she's there. I mean, because if you think radio still loves it, fans still love it. So I'm pretty hopeful.
0: Yeah, I think she'll do it.
3: I think she will. Dierks Bentley making headlines today as he's going to headline an inaugural show called Justice Jam in Nashville. It's happening October 27th. He's partnered with the Tennessee Innocence Project, who helps provide legal services to free those who have been wrongly convicted. Also going to be a performance from Pearl Jam's guitarist, Mike McCready. So this is kind of cool. He says he's very honored to be a part of things, bringing to the stage that project and show what's possible when artists lend their voices. So I love it. Stella Lefty. Here's a girl who had huge success with a debut single, now dealing with being accused of plagiarism. And this isn't just happening for a first time. This is an again. The song that she is being accused of swiping is also a big one. A Million Dreams from the film The Greatest Showman. People started commenting on the very striking similarities from the film track and Stella's new Misery last month as that one was released to social media. Take a listen, side by side. All right.

0: The claim's so far limited to social media, so nobody's actually filed a suit against Stella. But this latest talk of pleasure. So this is really fast on the heels of a song that was similar to a Blake Shelton song, and then another one to a Noah Kahan song, Stick Season. So not looking all that promising for some longevity for Stella, if any of that.
1: That was pretty close.
0: Yeah, it is pretty close. Yeah. Dolly Parton saw Songteller Hotel and Life of Many Colors Museum, located on the third floor of her hotel, have announced that they are going to be opening jointly September 29th in Nashville. The hotel features two live performance venues for Live and Jolene's, located on the second floor and top floors, respectively. I remember looking into this as they were talking about when it's going to open. Very pricey. Quite the experience, but no, I mean, any Nashville hotel is now, but this one, very pricey, just so you know. George Strait's going to be honored with the Career Maker Award at the Nashville Songwriters Hall of Fame October 26th. He's helped more than 40 songwriters achieve induction into the Nashville Songwriters Hall of Fame. Only other artist to receive that award, Reba McEntire back in 2018.
1: Looks like George is going to be text what's next today.
0: Yeah, I love it. Let's do that. And she's here. After weeks of waiting, Mitchell Tenpenny and his bride, Megan Patrick, have welcomed a baby girl into the family. Her name, Ember James Tenpenny, arriving on September 1st. And definitely musician's hours for sure. But they finally shared the news and pictures of her on socials. Very petite, very cute little thing.
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2: 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I grew up in Middletown, which is a steel town. My dad and all of my relatives worked in the mill, but I had one aunt, and she was a dental assistant, and we used to go into her dental office, and I would look around, and I liked the fact that I could see the dentist and the assistants interacting with the patients. They were having a good time. I mean, it was fun. I liked the idea of working in that environment. I loved to fix things. My dad was always teaching me how to fix things. Another thing happened to me is that my mother, I was home on the weekend with her and my dad, and she got a terrible toothache. And we started to call people to see if anybody would see her. And everybody that we called had a recording, and then there was nothing. And I thought to myself, I will never let that happen. So all of this became part of an idea that how can we better serve our patients and improve their lives? And you'll find that when you come here that we take time with patients. We listen. We want to put the patient first. We want to take care of that person. We want to hear your story. We want to hear your experiences, and then we want to integrate it into how we can help you.
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0: Billboard Hot 100 chart for a 21st week. Ella Langley's Houston, Texas. Johnny and Lynn, thanks so much for having K100 on this morning. We appreciate you so, so much. However it is you listen, on air, online, on your phone. The show is being sponsored by Monroe Street Diner. We got Brooks and Dunn tickets. Your chance to win them coming up in just about 15 minutes or so. 7:03, here's that latest look at news.
1: Good morning. I'm Anaya Hart with your 13 Action News headlines. Toledo Police Officer Eli McCord has been cleared by his department following a domestic violence accusation from April. An internal investigation found McCord did not violate department policy after an off-duty incident in Waterville. Investigators say they could not determine McCord was the primary aggressor, and court records show the criminal case has been put on hold for up to a year at the prosecutor's discretion. And dozens of missing and endangered children have been recovered in what U.S. Marshals call the largest missing child sweep in Ohio history. The month-long operation found 79 children, including a 16-year-old human trafficking victim at a home on Woodward Avenue, and two other Toledo girls were found with an adult man in Cleveland. Potential criminal charges remain under investigation. And finally, Toledo police are looking for a suspect accused of firing a gun into a Taco Bell on West Alexis Road. Employees told police a passenger in a black vehicle became upset about his order and fired one round into the building early Sunday morning. Five employees were inside, but no one was hurt. And now you're up to the minute. I'm Anaya Hart with 13 Action News.
0: 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Here's 13 ABC's Ross Elliott.
2: It'll be warm and very humid through the day today with a high right around 85 degrees. Scattered showers and thunderstorms are possible for the afternoon and early this evening. For tonight, partly to mostly cloudy, humid with a low down to 67. And for your Thursday, 80 for the high, mostly cloudy sky, just a slim chance of a few sprinkles. In the First Alert Weather Center, I'm meteorologist Ross Elliott.
0: Right now, 68 degrees at Toledo's K100. As far as traffic goes, reminder, lane closures got underway yesterday. Douglas and Monroe, enhancing safety features for pedestrians and vehicles alike. A six-week project underway there. Curb lanes are currently closed. Alexis and Monroe had word that it was closed. Our traffic map shows there may be an accident there, so I'm not sure if it's a new situation. Call us, text us if you know or if you spot trouble. 419-240-1000. That line is a service of your information station, and it's brought to you by...
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0: Toledo's country music station, K100. Johnny and Lynn, Julian producing. We're going to do, Julian, you got your accordion out? We're going to do the accordion game. All right, he's ready to go for tickets. Brooks and Dunn, the 17th Huntington Center. Sponsor Monroe Street Diner. You can stop in and see our people at 8 this morning. Do breakfast. Riley Green Flyway in Vegas. Your national keyword is south, going south. Text it to 95819 and you are qualified.
1: 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Right car, right price, right now. It's not bad out there now, but it is going to get kind of messy this afternoon. Scattered thunderstorms by this afternoon and they'll carry over into this evening. In the meantime, breezy, humid, very warm, up around 85 for the high. 67 tonight's low. Scattered storms continue overnight. You're going to see occasional showers that linger into morning tomorrow. Then a partly sunny and cooler, less humid day with a high of 80. 68 now at Toledo's K100. That accident at Lexus and Monroe earlier. Little clarification, Julian drove through there. So the westbound lanes are open, but eastbound, you say?
2: Yeah, no, I live right over there. I live right next to Dave Lake Collision. And 350 this morning, truck took out that pole. And yeah, the westbound lanes towards the highway, towards 23, are open. But the eastbound lanes inbound towards Toledo are closed, and it seems like they'll be closed for a while because there are wires hanging.
1: That utility pole was taken down, and we knew it caused a major power outage in Sylvania, and apparently that power outage is still a problem.
2: Yeah, no, got ready in the dark this morning, and my wife has to do the same thing here right now, so that's fine.
1: It does look to be the only problem as far as traffic goes this morning, but a reminder, Douglas Monroe area, they are doing lane closures, a 6-week construction project there, so curb lanes are going to be closed over in that area. Call, text if there's anything else that should be passed along, 419-240-1000, the line brought to you by Web Builders.
0: That time of year.
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1: Aww.
0: Gross.
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1: 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Works in a jelly bean.
2: It does.
0: Yeah, I like it there, but not in a coffee. I don't like the apple either. Mm-hmm. It's too sugary. So it's just that.
1: Real pumpkin, real apple kind of guy.
0: That's right.
1: Yeah.
0: All right, accordion time. You got to go. You got it strapped on.
2: All right.
0: Name these two songs. You can win tickets to Brooks and Dunn. That show is the 17th. Now listen close. Here is your first. You ready?
2: I'm ready.
0: Your first song. Listen.
2: I got a little crazy with it.
0: That's easy. How long did it take you to learn that one?
2: Oh, that was actually the first song I ever learned.
0: Really?
2: That was right away. Got it.
0: That seems like it would be a hard one to play.
2: I know. That's what everyone said. They were just really impressed.
1: But if you're going to play the accordion, you need to know that one.
0: You need to know that one.
1: Wow.
2: It's that zip.
1: You're peppy today.
0: Very nice.
2: Yeah.
0: All right, K100. Turn your radio down, please.
2: There you go.
0: Not off down. Do you know the first song?
4: I didn't hear it. I turned my radio down.
2: It was before that first.
0: So you're doing a contest, but you turned the radio down first. That's brilliant. Are you ready? Here it is. I'm going to play again for you. Here we go. Go ahead, Julian.
2: I'm out of breath.
0: Do you know the song?
4: I don't know.
0: Do you know that song?
4: I don't.
0: That's stupid.
2: He doesn't know the song.
0: You can try again.
2: Really?
0: 419-240-1000. Is that a difficult one?
1: No.
5: No.
2: Oh.
1: Right. Who is this?
5: This is Amy.
1: All right, Amy knows it. Go ahead.
0: What is it?
5: Beer Barrel Polka.
1: Apparently, it is harder than we thought.
0: It is harder than you thought. But it is a polka. There's a polka at the end of it. K100, hello.
6: Hello there.
0: Do you know that song?
6: Is it called Opa Koopa or something like that?
1: Perhaps in another language.
0: No, not it. I thought that was an easy one when you said you knew that one pretty well. It's in the movie Groundhog Day, actually.
1: Is it?
0: Oh, yes. K100, hello.
7: Hi. I know that song.
0: Okay.
7: Is it the Pennsylvania Polka?
0: There you go. All right, we're gonna put that down. You got another one to go here, right?
2: Yeah.
0: This one's a
7: Okay.
0: You got two. This one's a very popular song, but we don't play it, but other stations might. All right. Do you know that one?
7: Piano Man.
0: That is excellent.
7: Yay.
1: Julian also.
7: That wasn't too bad. No. I was getting pretty nervous.
0: Yeah, congratulations. And the good thing about it is before she called, she didn't turn her radio down to hear those songs.
7: Sorry about that. You know what? I just walked back in the room and I heard the Pennsylvania one and I thought, well, I know that. Yeah. So I'll give it a shot.
0: There you go. Brooks and Dunn. Can you go the 17th?
7: I can.
0: You are going to be there. Huntington Center. Congratulations. Hang on, okay?
7: Okay, thank you.
0: Hang on. To break.
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Toledo's country music station, K100, Johnny and Lynn, Julian producing Sort of Sports, being brought to you by Danny's Cafe in Rossford. Minnesota beat Detroit last night, MLB. Cleveland beat Baltimore 9-5. Dodgers beat Cincinnati 3-2. 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
1: Yes.
2: New England at Seattle, 8 p.m. And then tomorrow, the Rams, they play San Francisco's at the Rams tomorrow night. Netflix, 8:30-ish. LSU, you see the trouble on this limb.
3: Yeah.
2: People don't like LSU.
4: In these filings, the SEC is seeking authority to expel LSU from the league. SEC's presidents and chancellors are going to meet Thursday, and they are essentially going to decide that day whether or not to throw LSU out of the league.
2: Yikes.
1: Isn't that crazy?
5: Throw them out of the league.
1: You know, but it's like, how unfair is that for the team, those players? I mean, you might disagree with the administration, with the coaches, but how awful is that for those team members who, you know, came to LSU, recruited to be a part of that league? I just think that's
5: Lane
1: terrible.
5: Kiffin's involved. I'm not surprised.
1: Then get rid of him. Get rid of him if you don't.
5: A hair crunch.
1: You know, as far as morality clauses or whatever, you don't like how he's doing things. But I think that's not fair to the players. I think that's terrible.
2: Well, Michigan continues to be in the news, my favorite.
4: Today, in a bit of a wrinkle, there's been a new filing. And essentially, MAC Commissioner John Steinbrecher said in a note to the Football Oversight Committee that the game result should be reversed. And the core of that argument from the MAC to the NCAA Oversight Committee is that this was not a judgment regarding the proper amount of time on the clock. It was an error in the application of established replay protocols.
1: Whatever. Yeah, and then falling out of the top 25 with the AP.
5: I like the way you described that as a wrinkle. I'm going to start doing that.
2: Well, we'll see. I don't think they'll overturn
5: it. I doubt they're going to do anything.
2: But, you know, you never know with Michigan.
5: You're going to have an overturned game every week if that happens.
2: I got to tell you, I was excited about watching them. I don't even want
1: I know,
2: to
1: I feel bad for you. I mean, so not in the top 25 at all
5: in
1: that AP poll, but I got to say.
5: Let's see what happens week
1: don't
5: two.
1: Hate seeing Ohio State on the top of it, so anyway.
2: Yeah, well, if they start Tommy Carr, it might be a different, but they're going to start Bryce.
5: I'm going to go where the money is. Deshaun Watson, same case with the Browns. They're starting him because he's making money.
2: Because of the money. Because of the boosters. Money. It's all it is. So we'll see what happens, but I don't see him. I see him winning four games.
5: Well,
2: they have one.
5: Yeah, they got one down. You got three.
2: They shouldn't have. So,
1: as far as the pros start, it is going to look a little bit, well, very different than the last two decades as far as week one goes. Not a rookie quarterback starting at all in week one. Vegas Raiders, of course, number one overall pick, Fernando Mendoza, backing up veteran Kirk Cousins. So he's the first quarterback that's taken number one to start his career on the bench since Baker Mayfield did it in 2018.
2: Oh, by the way, he got re-signed. Did you see that
5: story? Yeah, he did.
1: Baker?
2: He got re-signed by Tampa Bay.
5: Is it a three-year?
2: Three-year deal.
1: Yeah. Nice.
2: Julian sent me a text yesterday. I go, man, I know.
5: You knew. It was 19 minutes after it came out.
2: No, I know.
5: We did agree. Todd Bowles needs to kick rocks.
2: Yeah, well, I'm glad they signed him because I like Baker.
1: And, of course, you got the big overlap season right now between football and baseball going on and hockey getting ready to start, so you get all the overlap. We got another homestand for the Mud Hens coming up. That'll be next week, so they'll have six more home games, and that's all you're going to get a chance to check them out. Tigers, did you see what the Tigers did?
2: Yeah.
1: They have reportedly reached a pre-agreement with a 12-year-old.
2: Maybe he'll pitch better now than the Tigers have right now.
1: A 12-year-old Dominican prospect, Kevin Sosa, potentially worth a $4 million signing bonus when he becomes eligible at age 16.
5: It's a pre-agreement.
1: That's crazy.
5: Pre-agreement.
1: I remember when my kid was playing softball, I think UT signed her teammate. She was a sophomore in high school, maybe. Maybe she was a freshman. It was high school going into college, not a child going into the pros. That is insane.
2: Yeah, that happens more than you think.
1: Kind of funny. And here, totally not a funny thing. It's something serious that probably really needs to be addressed more and more. University of Iowa student died yesterday. Collapsed the September 5th game, the Iowa Northern Illinois games.
2: She was in the band, right?
1: A band member. Yeah. You know, heat exhaustion and then went into sudden cardiac arrest.
2: Yikes.
1: 21 years old. And there's so many of those things. There's half a dozen that occurred over the course of the season in different incidences. The one in Arizona, that kid at Arizona State, 21 years old, hockey player. They were doing like a military kind of a workout thing outside. He had been signed to the Blues. The St. Louis Blues were going to take him on as a pro. So it doesn't really matter. Almost the sport, if there's outdoor practices and activities going on, your capacity in that sport, if you're taking part in them, it's just something that's I think has to be addressed. And you've got to, if you're the coach, if you're the conductor, you've got to say, if you have any kind of signs of this, you just leave. Yeah. You go, you get indoors, you go get your Gatorade or whatever. You can't say tough it out, or just let those kids take care of their own health in a way that they know that they're capable.
2: Talk to your kids, let them, and they'll know when it's coming on. They'll know feeling, because you get that.
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0: Broncos Country Music Station. There goes the cane. K100, Johnny and Lynn, Julian producing. Sponsor Monroe Street Diner. They're open in 10 minutes. Do some big old breakfast. Our good friends at MSD. 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
1: 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Right car, right price, right now. Partly cloudy now. Scattered thunderstorms by this afternoon. It's going to be breezy, humid, muggy, and warm. 85 the high. Scattered storms from this afternoon go into this evening, and then occasional showers overnight with a low of 67. Lingering morning showers likely, and then a partly sunny day. Cooler and less humid with a high of 80, 68 right now. Or to leave K100. As far as traffic goes, still a problem on Alexis at Monroe caused by that truck versus utility pole situation earlier. So you do still have a power outage going on in Sylvania while they work to get this repaired. Westbound lanes have been opened up, but heading east, not going to be able to do that. Call, text if there's anything else that should be passed along. Our number 419-240-1000. 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
0: So over our vacation, my daughter's boyfriend, ex-husband, back together. That's a whole different topic.
1: Mm-hmm.
0: But
1: became her fiance.
2: What a love story.
0: It is a love story.
2: I do like him, though. He's a really nice guy,
0: actually. Bought a ring at a pawn shop.
1: Wait a minute. He did?
0: He did. It was a good deal.
1: Were they shopping together?
0: Yes.
1: Okay.
2: I'd say fitting for the second.
0: So we see this pawn shop in Myrtle Beach. I'm like, oh, we got to stop. That's me stopping. I see a pawn shop. I go, we're going in there.
2: I don't blame them entirely for this anymore.
0: Right. Well, they didn't have to follow me in, Julian, but they did. So would you wear a ring if you knew it was from a pawn shop?
1: Well, if it wasn't an engagement ring, perhaps, but...
0: You're a woman.
1: But no, I wouldn't want my engagement ring to be from a pawn shop. I don't think that's extra. I think that's just you want your own story, your own... I don't know.
0: I mean, and some of the stuff I'm sure they don't buy from off the streets, right? But it is from... Just knowing it's from a pawn shop, women, would you wear one? Guys, would you buy one? 419-240-1000. Lynn says no because she's catty.
2: It is a nice looking ring.
0: It's
2: I'll give it to them.
1: It is beautiful. It looks like an antique diamond.
0: It's really nice.
1: It's very
0: and,
1: nice.
0: She got it sized.
1: How much did they pay for it?
0: Like $1,800.
1: Oh.
0: It was worth way more than that. Trust me, it was worth way more than that.
2: Maybe I should have gone to a pawn shop.
0: Why not? Yeah, right? K100.
3: Hey, morning, guys. This is OZ.
1: Morning.
2: Boy.
3: Morning. Oh, boy. He loves talking to me. Anyway, I think you should like the ring. You shouldn't care where it comes from.
0: I agree. I totally agree. Yeah. OZ is right on. It's a beautiful ring, and it's the gift.
4: Hi there.
0: Asking someone to marry you. Who's this?
4: This is Angie. My mom and dad have been married 38 years, and they got their wedding rings from a pawn shop.
2: Nice. Did they get it together?
4: She still proudly wears it today.
0: See?
2: Yeah, look at that.
0: How about that?
1: Very nice.
2: Did they go pick it out together at the same at the pawn shop? Curious.
4: Yeah, they actually did. They picked out the rings together.
0: See, we got to play the right music now. That's beautiful.
2: Yeah, this is beautiful.
0: Thanks for the call.
1: Thanks
0: we appreciate you.
1: For sure, I appreciate it.
0: See, I have another question for you, though, Lynn. Okay. K100. Hello?
5: So, your wedding ring question?
0: Yeah, would you wear a ring from a pawn shop?
5: Yes, I would.
0: See? Do you currently do that?
5: No, I'm on a sabbatical from boys and rings. So.
0: All right, thanks for the
5: call.
0: Done
5: with them.
2: There you go.
5: Yep, bye.
0: Yep, see, I'm telling you, Lynn, you're catty.
1: that's
0: what I like about you, though.
1: That's not the wrong word. The catty is when you talk about somebody.
0: Yeah, all right.

0: They ask me to marry you with that same ring? No, that's very telling about that individual.
1: You're in the top three. K100, hello.
2: Hi, this is Shelley. I would wear one a second time around. If we had one the first time and he spent all that money the first time, why not?
1: See? Very nice. Thank you.
0: No, she's saying it was presented to her first and then her second.
1: She would wear it.
0: It was never presented to anybody else.
3: No. So it was presented twice to
1: the same
3: person.
1: Thanks for the call.
0: Yes. Oh,
3: okay.
0: Yeah,
1: so, but she'd still wear it, though.
0: Well, that's different.
1: 419-240-1000. Get to us, Johnny and Lynn. Julene producing K100.

0: Listen up, Ohio. 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

0: 100 on air, online, and on your phone. Johnny and Lynn, Julian, our producer. The show sponsored by the Monroe Street and Diner. Loving them. Go enjoy an amazing breakfast. You can get the Johnny Smash Burger with an egg on it now, so breakfast style. Their doors wide open as of 8 o'clock this morning. We've got a $600 birthday wheel jackpot. Your shot at it happens in just about 30 minutes. Make sure that you are listening for a chance to win. 802, here's that latest look at news.
1: Good morning. I'm Anaya Hart with your 13 Action News headlines. Toledo Police Officer Eli McCord has been cleared by his department following a domestic violence accusation from April. An internal investigation found McCord did not violate department policy after an off-duty incident in Waterville. Investigators say they could not determine McCord was the primary aggressor, and court records show the criminal case has been put on hold for up to a year at the prosecutor's discretion. And dozens of missing and endangered children have been recovered in what U.S. Marshals call the largest missing child sweep in Ohio history. The month-long operation found 79 children, including a 16-year-old human trafficking victim at a home on Woodward Avenue, and two other Toledo girls were found with an adult man in Cleveland. Potential criminal charges remain under investigation. And finally, Toledo police are looking for a suspect accused of firing a gun into a Taco Bell on West Alexis Road. Employees told police a passenger in a black vehicle became upset about his order and fired one round into the building early Sunday morning. Five employees were inside, but no one was hurt. And now you're up to the minute. I'm Anaya Hart with 13 Action News.
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0: 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Here's Ross Ellett.
3: It'll be warm and very humid through the day today with a high right around 85 degrees. Scattered showers and thunderstorms are possible for the afternoon and early this evening. For tonight, partly to mostly cloudy, humid with a low down to 67. And for your Thursday, 80 for the high, mostly cloudy sky, just a slim chance of a few sprinkles. In the First Alert Weather Center, I'm meteorologist Ross Ellett.
0: 68 now at Toledo's K100. Alexis Monroe, that area continues to be kind of a mess. Truck versus utility pole early this morning. They did open up the westbound lanes, but eastbound lanes continue to be closed as they work to repair that and get power back up and running in that portion of Sylvania. Slow traffic reported on 475 eastbound between 23 and Secor. And do remember, they started working on a six-week construction project, Douglas and Monroe area, so curb lanes are blocked there. Call us, text us if there's anything else. 419-240-1000. That line is a service of your information station, and it's brought to you by Web Builders.
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0: 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Number 419-240-1000, sponsor, where they're open right now. Do a big old breakfast. Loving that Johnny Smash at Monroe Street Diner, 8 until 3, 7 days a week. 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
1: 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Right car, right price, right now. Kind of cloudy out there right now. Scattered thunderstorms expected this afternoon. It's going to be breezy, humid, and warm. 85, that high. Scattered storms continue into the evening. Occasional showers overnight. Our low 67. Only 80 tomorrow, so a little less hot and a little less humid as well. Spotty, lingering morning showers expected and partly sunny. 68 now. K100. As far as traffic goes, you've been hearing all morning about that situation on Alexis and Monroe. Westbound lanes of traffic are open, have been for a little while, but the eastbound lanes continue to be closed. Still a big issue in terms of the power outage as well, so they're continuing to work on getting that taken care of. Slow traffic reported on 475 eastbound between Talmadge and Secor. Call or text if there's anything else. 419-240-1000.
0: Can you believe it's almost here? Race for the Cure.
1: I know.
0: Before we talk to Megan, though, would you wear a wedding ring or an engagement ring from a pawn shop?
2: Would I?
0: Yeah, would you?
2: Sure.
0: See?
1: Okay, there you go.
0: Pretty simple.
2: Yeah, I'm sure there's some beautiful ones out there at some pawn shops, you know.
1: He's suggesting a pretty uppity because I say I wouldn't. But anyway.
0: That's Lynn. All right, so Detroit, you're part of Detroit's, and that's this weekend.
2: That's correct.
0: Race for the Cure.
2: Yep, Detroit Race for the Cure this Saturday, actually. We do it on Saturday. You can't have a race on a Sunday in Detroit.
0: Yep. Why is that? I didn't know that.
3: Football.
0: Oh, that's right. It is football. Are they at home this weekend? I can't.
3: I don't know.
0: I can't remember.
2: Oh, don't ask me that question. I know about Race for the Cure, but
0: I haven't been. But anyway, so you're going to do it on a Saturday, and people can actually sign up and do that one if they want to.
2: Yeah, absolutely. You can come up to Detroit and support us as well. Register up until the event starts.
0: Yeah, and ours is the 27th.
2: That's correct. Sunday, September 27th, in Hintonville.
0: And what a staple is, Lynn. How many years and years and years?
1: How many years is this?
2: Yeah, so this is our 33rd Race for the Cure, which is insane.
0: Amazing.
2: To me.
0: It's been that many. And it's really, you know, the great thing about it, it's really easy to register. You can still do it all the way until walk race time.
2: Absolutely. We want you there. So tons of ways to register. You can still register online at Komen.org/NWOhioRace. And then we are going to be hosting a registration and packet pickup event at the Mudhen Stadium on Saturday, September 26th. So the day before race from 12 to 3, you can come down and register in person. Or you can just come the morning of. Maybe you wake up and it's a beautiful morning and you want to come join us. You can come right on down and get signed up right before race starts.
1: Now, I've been pretty much a part of the first 30 or so, but then the last couple, three, I haven't been. Is the course the same?
2: So the course is the same as it has been in the last few years. Mm-hmm. It's a beautiful downtown course, and we have tons of entertainers volunteering along the route, so it's really fun. It doesn't feel like 3.1 miles.
1: No,
2: you know,
1: right.
2: you're kept busy the entire time.
1: I love that there's always somebody not just cheering you on, but there's live music to keep
2: Absolutely.
1: You going as well. I gotta have music when I run.
2: Yeah.
0: You can't run with crickets.
1: Yeah.
0: So do you have more runners this year or do you have more walkers?
2: You know, I would say it's usually about 50-50. Okay. So we always have a lot of people running. We always have a fair amount walking. And then we, you know, have quite a few people that just register to support Susan G. Komen in Northwest Ohio and then just come down and people watch. You know, there's, you know, dogs in tutus and people in tutus and, you know, people just all decked out in pink. And it's
1: a really
2: fun.
1: Remarkable mm-hmm. event because it is the something there where you're trying to generate awareness, continued need, support, you know. So whether you go to support and generate that awareness or you're going to honor somebody, you know, perhaps that, you know, has passed. It's always very moving. It's a day of remembrance and hope all intertwined together. And I think there's nothing like this event.
0: Yeah,
2: I don't think so either. It's so beautiful. It's just such a moving day. You know, I feel like every year it's just hard to not shed a tear. You know, whether it's like a wonderful, celebratory, happy mm-hmm. tear or just, you know, just seeing the impact of breast cancer on our community. You know, 1 in 8 women are diagnosed with breast cancer. It's touched everyone, you know, in some way.
1: You know, and my mother-in-law was a breast cancer survivor, but it was one of those things where she didn't get breast cancer until later in life. And it was at that point in time, I thought, you know, shoo, you get to a certain point and you think you've, oh, all right, I didn't get that. I'm good. But that's not the case. Yeah. It actually, your risk of it increases as you age. And I think that's something a lot of women don't realize.
2: Yeah, that's so true. But, you know, there's so much to be said, too, for, you know, early detection and, you know, how much better outcomes are if you are, you know, diligent in making sure that you're, you know, exactly, you're up to date on your mammogram and you're, you know, doing self-examinations and you're just aware of the risk factors and stuff that this maybe are your own individual risk factors since everyone's different.
1: But and as we talk about that, as I mentioned that, I should also say that nobody is exempt from this because this is a disease that strikes young women as well.
2: Absolutely.
1: I don't think it's something that is only going to catch up with you later in life.
0: Yeah, my mother had it and then, well, she's no longer with us, but she didn't pass from that. But she caught it early, and that's the main thing is you got to catch it early.
2: Absolutely.
0: And like you say, once a year. And I love what I love about watching when you watch the footage of this is all the people that honor, that go down there and honor. And it's a pink out.
2: Yeah.
0: And it's just watching people, you know, from if they've passed or they survived. It's just great seeing the people going there and honoring, you know, the loved one they had with breast cancer.
2: Yeah, absolutely. One of my favorite things to do after race, just because, of course, the day of you're just so caught up in everything, is I love going back and looking at our photos, which we share out with everybody, and just seeing people's, like, personalized T-shirts they've created.
0: Right.
2: You know, who they're honoring or who they're remembering or who they're walking for. And just, again, seeing, like you said, just the impact of breast cancer on families and communities and
1: And women and men.
2: Yeah. Absolutely. Yep.
0: And you guys just do a great job every
2: Thank
0: year.
2: You.
0: So it's so well contained. And the great thing about it is when you're down there, these businesses open. You can do something after the walk or run.
2: Absolutely.
0: So there's always something to do downtown.
2: Yes. It's just a, you know, it's a fun event for anyone, whether you're just coming down to get a little exercise in the morning or whether you're connected to breast cancer in some way or you just like to get out and about in Toledo.
0: Exactly.
2: It's fun for everybody.
1: Tell us about where the money goes that's raised.
2: Yeah, so all of the money that's raised in Northwest Ohio stays local. So we are, you know, sending money to help advance breast cancer research. But one of our biggest needs in Northwest Ohio is just for financial services for people so that, you know, they can continue their breast cancer treatment. So, of course, we never want anyone to have to choose between, you know, paying for groceries this week or making it to their, you know, radiation treatment. And that's something that we see increasingly, too, is just people's desperate need for help in making sure that they can continue their treatment
1: and, so those
2: and have a fighting chance.
1: You're running with, you're walking with, you're honoring, you're remembering. Those monies are staying right here and assisting the people
2: Absolutely.
1: Here that you're participating
2: yes.
1: with.
2: You. Absolutely.
0: All right, so the Detroit is this weekend, Saturday, and, of course, here in Toledo is the 27th. Again, that website.
2: It's Coleman.org/NW Ohio Race.
0: You know what else we have? We have a link in our website, too.
2: We do?
0: If you want to go through. So we have you linked up with us as well.
2: Perfect.
0: Thank you. That's what we do here.
2: Yeah.
0: K100country.com. Hey, great seeing you. And
2: yes,
0: good luck with
2: you
0: your baby on the way.
2: Thank you so much.
0: In December.
2: Thank
0: we
2: you.
0: Have, I have two December birthday babies.
2: Oh, wow.
0: So,
2: okay.
0: Christmas babies.
2: Christmas babies.
0: And I got to tell you, December's no fun financially.
2: Oh, I was going to say. Birthdays and Christmases all wrapped into one.
0: Have a blessed one.
2: Thank
0: and you're
2: you.
0: Always welcome to come in.
2: Thank you so much.
1: Thanks,
2: well,
1: for having
0: me. Johnny and Lynn, Julian producing Birthday Wheel $600. We'll do that here in minutes on K100.
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0: nailed this song with our caller. I forget his name. That called and he goes, that song you play all the time.
1: Yeah, yeah.
0: No shirt,
1: mm-hmm.
0: no shoes, no problem. K100, Johnny and Lynn, birthday wheel time, looking for number 10.
1: Good morning, K100.
2: Hi.
1: Your caller 10.
0: Who is this?
2: Todd.
0: What is it?
3: Hello?
0: Your voice changed.
3: Oh, I'm sorry. It's Todd.
0: All right, Todd. You don't dial the phone yourself, I take it?
3: Nope, there's a couple of us here dialing.
0: All right, here we go. January.
3: All right, it's 18th.
0: All right, let's go. What are you doing today, Todd?
3: Just working.
0: Very good. Listen to us every day?
3: I sure do.
1: Appreciate it. It sounds like you got a good group.
0: Hit 18 today, you're getting $600. It's slow.
3: Oh,
0: not making it.
1: Seven.
0: Oh. It hit seven. Sorry, Todd.
3: All right. Thanks, guys.
0: Hey, thanks for trying. Have a blessed day.
3: You guys too.
1: Thanks.
3: Thank you.
1: Bye-bye.
0: So it was coming around and it just kind of slowed down the way you spun
1: quick.
0: It.
1: I don't know.
0: Like air hit it.
1: Uh-huh. I don't know.
0: It's always Lynn's fault.
1: January 7th. Well, it's going to be a good date for somebody. You love Danny's Cafe in Rossford? Listen for Birthday Wheel Recall with Mookie 420 today because you know that date. Be caller 10. He'll get you all set up with that gift card. And our jackpot now worth $610 when we spin that big wheel tomorrow morning at 8:30. That courtesy of Genoa Bank. So good luck.
0: Text, what's next? We decided on George Strait. He's got some special happening for him. And you talked about him in country music news, so we'll do that coming up. That's being brought to you by...
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0: 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Johnny, Lynn, Julian, producing our sponsor, Monroe Street Diner breakfast. 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
1: 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Right car, right price, right now. A return to rain and storms. It's happening today. By this afternoon, expect thunderstorms. Scattered storms continue into the evening and then occasional showers overnight. And then they're going to linger, those showers, anyway, tomorrow morning. Today, 85 and muggy, 67 tonight. And tomorrow, less humid, 80 degrees, 68 now at K100. Traffic, that situation over at Alexis and Monroe, still a problem, at least the eastbound lane. So traffic in by westbound, but you can't head east that way. Power outage still in effect for Sylvania as a result of that accident. Call us, text us if there's anything else. 419-240-1000. 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
0: About an hour ago, we were talking about, would you buy a ring from a pawn shop and, you know, ask someone to marry you, engagement ring. So we got another call on that. Let's go.
2: Hey, good morning. You're talking about this ring, right?
3: Yeah.
2: All right. First of all, I would not get a ring from a pawn shop and give it to my fiance.
0: Why not?
2: I would have to buy her a ring because it's a special occasion. If she's willing to marry you, then the ring should reflect her choice in marrying you. It needs to be something special for her and not somebody else.
0: What if they bought it wholesale from somebody?
2: No, it has to be a special ring that she picks out that you go and buy. It doesn't have to be really expensive. What you don't want to do, and what I would feel you don't want to do, is buy somebody else's ring.
1: Yes.
2: Present it to her as hers. It's got to be something special. It's got to be for her and not somebody else's. Okay, what if the ring came from somebody who died?
0: It's still a beautiful ring.
1: I'd feel better about that than if it came from somebody who got it stolen from them.
4: Physically, it's still a beautiful ring.
2: Well, I understand that, but it's a special occasion. The ring should be special for her that you both pick out and that you purchase strictly for her, not somebody else's story.
0: So
3: I can agree with that.
0: So you're going to go to sleep tonight knowing you're just as catty as Lynn. I like it.
1: We'll stick together.
2: You know what? I side with Lynn. And by the way, I really hope they overturn that Michigan.
0: I was waiting for that one. You have a blessed day.
1: Thanks for the call.
0: All right, you got it.
2: Have a blessed day.
0: You got it. It's funny.
1: It's funny.
0: I was waiting for one of those. I
3: hope they overturn the end. Oh, by the way, we're talking about rings. I hope they overturn that victory.
0: Screw Michigan. What if somebody was in hard times?
4: Oh, yeah. I mean, if you love somebody, you love somebody. I mean,
1: so you should just stay within your means, whatever your means is. And,
0: whatever. Phones are ringing for some reason. Hello.
5: Hi. I'm calling about the ring. I would have to side with Johnny on this.
0: I don't care.
5: Like, as long as they put some thought into picking out a ring, even if it's from a pawn shop, it wouldn't matter to me.
1: Very nice.
0: See? You're just being loved that way, right?
5: That's right.
0: He took the time out to give you that ring. It's showing the love. K100, hello.
6: Hello.
0: Yes.
6: If she goes to the pawn shop and she picks it out and likes it, that's another story. Otherwise, it's like going to the Goodwill store and buying your wife some clothes that she's should want to wear.
1: Yeah, but if you go together because you know you need to, then it's different. But
0: I agree with you. Thank you.
6: That's right.
1: Thank you.
6: Okay, bye.
0: And that's exactly what my daughter did. She picked it out.
3: Together.
0: K100.
7: Yes, I just was calling about the pawn shop ring situation.
0: Go ahead.
7: My first wedding ring was from a pawn shop, and it meant more to me than anything. We've been married for over 40 years, and it doesn't matter. I was 18, we were broke, and it doesn't matter.
0: There you go.
3: You gave it new life.
0: Yeah, exactly. That's a new
1: story.
0: A new
1: story.
0: Hey, congrats on 40 years. Appreciate you.
3: Congratulations.
7: Thank you so much. You guys have a great day.
0: You too. All right, here we go with the text. What's next? George Strait has something special going on. Lynn, tell us.
1: Well, he's going to be entered into the Songwriters Hall of Fame, but he's got a new accolade to go with that. The only Reba McEntire had been accoladed with before. for. So it just has to do how much help you give other songwriters. So, yep.
0: Yeah, nice. Good for him. And plus, you know, how can you go wrong with a George?
8: Way too late.
0: This is Lynn's pick.
8: I don't care what they say other lovers do. I just want to dance with you.
0: Beautiful.
1: I haven't heard it in a while.
0: That's a good one.
1: Mm-hmm.
0: Or just comes natural. Like your ring at the pawn shop.
1: There you go.

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0: Toledo's country music station, K100. Johnny and Lynn Julian producing. 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Our sponsor is Monroe Street Diner. Yeah, they're open. Do some big old breakfast. Do the Lynn Sin short stack. Great breakfast sandwich for you. 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
1: 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Right car, right price, right now. A few clouds out there going to lead to scattered thunderstorms by this afternoon. It's going to be very warm, up around 85 for that high. Storms continue into the evening and then occasional showers expected overnight with a low of 67. Might see still some light rain as we start the day tomorrow. Then partly cloudy, cooler, less humid, our high 80, looking at 68 right now at Toledo's K100. Traffic continues to be in the shape that it has been all morning long, and that is that early morning accident on West Alexis at Monroe, still causing issues. Though the road opened up westbound lanes some hours ago, eastbound remains closed, and they continue to be without power in that area as well. So can't be soon enough, I'm sure, for everybody impacted. Call or text if there's anything else, 419-240-1000.
0: Nothing worse when your power goes out. How do I do my hair then?
1: Yeah, right, yeah.
2: I couldn't do my makeup.
0: What's that?
2: I said I couldn't do my makeup this morning. It's pretty awful.
0: Yeah, you look better with makeup on. So, Lynn, we got some odds and ends here we want to get to.
1: Yeah, I got to mention the Toledo Blade yesterday.
0: Yeah, you see this?
1: Block Communications. They had suggested, as of yesterday, that they will cease to exist at the end of the year if they cannot find a buyer. I don't know how long they've actually made themselves available for purchase, but some of the employees at the Blade are suggesting it really hasn't been any kind of a commitment to sell, and they're looking just to shut down the paper. But how crazy is it that that Toledo tradition, that legacy of that newspaper could cease to exist in just mere months?
0: That was my first job delivering newspapers.
1: A lot of people.
0: I hated it.
1: For a lot of people. So it's going to be very intriguing to see what happens. I hope Good they riddance. Find a buyer. I hope they find a buyer.
2: For I hope they do too. They have to stick around.
0: It's a staple. We got to have it.
1: On another local note, it's a newer business, Rossford Coffee Shop, The Neighbors. I love this place. Neighbors and Books. They're providing a space for community members who are affected by suicide in honor of Suicide Prevention Month. So they're offering up a stay latte. One of the lattes is purchased. A dollar is going to be donated to the Wood County Suicide Prevention Coalition. And there's going to be a wall that's created in honor of anybody who's been impacted by suicide. So I love that they're doing that. It's really
0: very
1: cool.
0: Nice.
1: All right. Mushrooms popping up everywhere because of all of this damp rainforesty weather that we've had all summer long.
0: The outside mushrooms?
1: Yes, the outside mushrooms. I don't know if you were impacted because I know
0: a little.
1: Yeah. It seems like we're always pulling them up out of the grass. Well, here's a really bad thing. People are eating them. I know it. There's doctors all across Northwest, Northeast Ohio saying you got to stop. In Cleveland Clinic, critical care. 13 people in that area sick, very sick, after consuming mushrooms that just have sprung up. This over the last 2 weeks or so. Eight people who ate from the same batch, however. So, one of those people facing a liver transplant as a result of this. Yes, exactly. So you find these mushrooms in your yard, do not eat them. They can actually not just make you sick. They can really be deadly if you ingest them.
0: So don't
1: do it. And if you want to make sure that they're not springing up more, remove it from as soon as you see that cap. You don't want to run over it with your mower because then the spores go all over the place. Yeah. You know, seal it up tight, throw it in a plastic bag if you can. And
0: it's not the extra mushrooms on your pizza. Don't do that.
1: No, it's not even. Wash your hands after you've handled them if you have handled them.
0: Right. Thank you, Lynn.
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2: Callum Langley. Every week we're holding our breath for that girl because we wanted to break this Billboard Hot 100 record. This week, week 21, she was in Texas, just 1 week away from tying Mariah Carey's All I Want for Christmas for longest reign at number one on that chart, and it's a prestigious one. If she goes two more weeks at the top, then she will dominate that Billboard Hot 100, and radio still loves it, fans still loves it, so hopeful she breaks that record.
0: I think she will.
2: Yeah. Dierks Bentley is going to be headlining an inaugural show. It's called Justice Jam, October 27th in Nashville. He's partnering with the Tennessee Innocence Project, provides legal services to free wrongfully convicted people. Also, they're performing Pearl Jam's guitarist, Mike McCready. So it's going to be kind of cool. The organizers say they're very honored to bring to the stage these two, and they really want to show what's possible when artists lend their voices to justice. Stella Lefty, dealing with being accused of plagiarism again. The song she's being accused of swiping from, too, it is a biggie. Last week, Misery, her newest single, really hitting all over social media. And they're saying that she's taken it from A Million Dreams, which is from the film The Greatest Showman. Take a listen to the comparison.
0: Your buddy, Julian.

0: cringe, man. Well, the claims are limited to social media at this point, so no filed suit at this point in time. But yeah, there was another one. The last time it was talked about, a song of hers that was similar to Blake Shelton's, and also one that was similar to Noah Kahan's.
1: Maybe Julian's on to something.
0: Maybe so.
2: I don't know. We'll see.
0: George Strait is going to be honored with the Career Maker Award at the Nashville Songwriters Hall of Fame October 26th. He has helped more than 40 songwriters achieve induction into the Nashville Songwriters Hall of Fame. Only other artist to ever receive the award, Reba McEntire, back in 2018.
1: Very nice.
0: Big congratulations to him. And a big congratulations to Mitchell Tenpenny and his bride, Megan Patrick. They have welcomed a baby girl into their family. She arrived September 1st. Her name, Ember James Tenpenny.
1: Very nice.
0: That's your country music news update. 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
1: Thank you, Lynn.
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0: This is a statewide test of the Ohio Emergency Alert System, originating from the State Emergency Operations Center in Columbus. This is only a test. The Ohio Emergency Alert System is designed to provide the public with timely warnings and emergency information. Had this been an actual emergency, you would have received instructions and information related to that emergency over this and other stations in your area. This concludes this test of the Ohio Emergency Alert System.
1: What do you need?
2: Could you tell Kevin and Jenny, you know Jenny, the one you said was my daughter, could you tell them two happy anniversary? They made it to 26.
1: You bet.
2: So today's their anniversary, and they're going up to the casino tonight in Detroit and spend the night and gamble.

0: You know what? We have favorite text.
1: We do?
0: Yeah, we do. From Jay Foster Jewelers. Julian is going to tell us the text.
2: Yeah, Diane let us know. We had Megan from Susan G. Komen in earlier talking about the race for the cure coming up September 27th. Well, Diane said as of September 1st, it was her 18th year anniversary of being a breast cancer survivor. Diane listens all the time. She texts us all the time. So it was great to hear that. And we really appreciate that story.
0: We love that.
1: Yes, we sure do.
0: Keep that number with you, 419-240-1000. Back tomorrow early, sometime after 5 a.m. Have a blessed day. And remember this.

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K100 on air, online, and on your phone. Look at here. It's Wednesday already. How about that, huh? Clem Smithers, thanks for listening this morning to K100.

That's turned out to be a monster hit for Ella Langley. It's Toledo's country music station, K100. How you doing? Hope you're having a good day so far. Here's Zach John King, K100.

0: 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It's Cliff Smithers on your Wednesday morning. New national keyword to get qualified for the fly away to Vegas to see Riley Green. Your national keyword is wind. 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
1: It'll be warm and very humid through the day today with a high right around 85 degrees. Scattered showers and thunderstorms are possible for the afternoon and early this evening. For tonight, partly to mostly cloudy, humid with a low down to 67. And for your Thursday, 80 for the high, mostly cloudy sky, just a slim chance of a few sprinkles. In the First Alert Weather Center, I'm meteorologist Ross Ellis.
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We're going to fly you out there. 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

K100, man, I'll tell you, Johnny and Lynn are working hard to get a winner on the K100 birthday wheel. 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

0: Toledo's country music station, K100. Good morning, everybody. It's Cliff Smithers trying to help you get through your Wednesday workday a little bit faster. Yeah, it's Wednesday already. Short work week this week. All right, national keyword again to get qualified for the fly away to Vegas to see Riley Green. National keyword is wind, W-I-N-D. Text wind to 95819. 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
1: Scattered showers and a few storms are possible for the afternoon with a high in the middle 80s. For tonight, partly to mostly cloudy, humid with a low down to 67. And for tomorrow, 80 for the high. A lot of clouds hanging around. There's a chance of a sprinkle or two. In the First Alert Weather Center, I'm meteorologist Ross Ellett.
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10: 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Me, I just show up, choose an epic golf course, order a cocktail, grab some delicious food, and then kick the crap out of all my friends. Okay, I might have gotten a little carried away there. I love all the TVs so I can watch games in between my friends' bad shots. 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

0: 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Good luck. Morgan Wallen on the way, and the new one from Megan Maroney, all next on K100.
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1: What's up, y'all? I'm Coe Wetzel with my new song with Ella Langley, Jehu. 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
0: Coe Wetzel on how his new duet with Ella Langley came about.
1: Yeah, me and Ella had been talking for a little while about reconnecting on getting back in the studio, trying to follow up. You know, that's why we fight. And we got in the room together, and Jada kind of came, you know, with George Schmidt and Ernest in the room with us as well. Came really easy, and it turned out pretty good.

0: That was Co-Wetzel featuring Ella Langley with Jaded. It's Your Music Plus, sponsored by Gusto.
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2: 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Co-Wetzel and Ella Langley. That's called Jaded. How you doing? It's Cliff Smithers, K100 Country Cafe. It's my request this hour. All you have to do is call or text 419-240-1000. 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All right, once again, national keyword to get qualified for the fly away to Vegas to see Riley Green. 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
3: Scattered showers and a few storms are possible for the afternoon with a high in the middle 80s. For tonight, partly to mostly cloudy, humid with a low down to 67. And for tomorrow, 80 for the high. A lot of clouds hanging around. There's a chance of a sprinkle or two. In the First Alert Weather Center, I'm meteorologist Ross Ellen.
4: Meet me.
5: Corbin accident, Detroit. At Alexis, also major slowdowns with an accident with the left lane block, 475 northbound, just after exit two. It's stop and go from the split. If you're seeing anything or not, let us know. That's your Cumulus Toledo right now traffic.
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1: All right.
0: Thanks for the request for this one. I haven't heard this song in forever. It's a good one from Eric Church. Thanks, Neil.
1: Thank you very much.
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0: Toledo's country music station, K100, brand new from Blake Shelton. I was wondering when we were going to get some new music from him. That's called Let Him In Anyway. Good afternoon. It's Cliff Smithers with the K100 Country Cafe. Thanks for the request this afternoon. National keyword once again to get yourself qualified for the fly away to Vegas to see Riley Green. 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

0: Zach Top on Toledo's Country Music Station, K100. Good afternoon, everybody. It's Cliff Smithers on a Wednesday workday. Appreciate you listening. Once again, national keyword to get yourself qualified for the flyaway to Vegas to see Riley Green. 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
1: Scattered showers and a few storms are possible for the afternoon with a high in the middle 80s. For tonight, partly to mostly cloudy, humid with a low down to 67. And for tomorrow, 80 for the high. A lot of clouds hanging around. There's a chance of a sprinkle or two. In the First Alert Weather Center, I'm meteorologist Ross Ellett.
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0: 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I really like that. New artist, Graylin James. That's called Water at a Wedding. You know, I've DJed a lot of weddings, and I just don't see a lot of water at weddings. A lot of beer. And a lot of those beer people have got up into my face because I didn't play a certain song. Speaking of that, quick story. We were out at Put-in Bay on Monday, Labor Day. My son was playing at the Beer Barrel. And we were sitting there at the bar next to this couple. And they were three sheets to the wind. Well, this lady, she didn't like anything that my son was singing. And she was heckling him, screaming at him, cussing at him. And finally, her husband or boyfriend gets up out of his chair, goes to the stage and tells my son, you know, if there weren't a lot of police on this island, I'd kick your you-know-what. He politely told them, there's several other bars right down the street where you can go if you don't like what I'm playing. I don't think I would have handled it as well as he did. But anyway, all right, national keyword once again to get qualified for the fly away to Vegas to see Riley Green. Your national keyword is trucks. T-R-U-C-K-S. 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
1: We got winners. 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
2: Scattered showers and a few storms are possible for the afternoon with a high in the middle 80s. For tonight, partly to mostly cloudy, humid with a low down to 67. And for tomorrow, 80 for the high. A lot of clouds hanging around. There's a chance of a sprinkle or two. In the First Alert Weather Center, I'm meteorologist Ross Ellett.
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22: 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There's music.

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5: Scattered showers and a few storms are possible for the afternoon with a high in the middle 80s. For tonight, partly to mostly cloudy, humid with a low down to 67. And for tomorrow, 80 for the high. A lot of clouds hanging around. There's a chance of a sprinkle or two. In the First Alert Weather Center, I'm meteorologist Ross Sellett.
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9: No unusual slowdowns, no incidents at this time on your Wednesday afternoon commute. If you're seeing anything or not, let us know. That's your Cumulus Toledo Right Now traffic.
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19: 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All federal, state, and local regulations apply. Only legal U.S. residents who are 18 years of age or older with a valid Social Security number and who live or work in the K100 broadcast area are eligible. Some contests require a minimum age of 21. You may win a contest once every 30 days, unless otherwise noted. Potential winners will be selected by and at the sole discretion of K100. All federal, state, and local taxes or other fees for prizes awarded become the sole responsibility of the winner. If you win a prize worth $600 or more in a given calendar year, you'll be issued an IRS Form 1099 to report your winnings. 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

0: rolls on K100. On air, online, and on your phone. What's going on? It is the Mookie Show. We have the birthday wheel recall in a few minutes at 420. If you know the date spun this morning on the birthday wheel, Danny's Cafe gift card for you. Speaking of birthdays, if it's yours today, happy birthday. I say this because September 9th is the most common birthday in the world. I find that interesting because you'd think it'd be some other date for some reason. I would have never guessed September 9th. How random is that? The least common birthday, of course, February 29th. But second least common, it's Christmas, December 25th. Who knew?
1: No unusual slowdowns, no incidents at this time on your Wednesday afternoon commute. If you're seeing anything or not, let us know. That's your Cumulus Toledo right now traffic.
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You'll be in the winning drawing. Good luck, K100.

songs away from the birthday wheel recall. Tell us the date spun this morning on the birthday wheel. Danny's Cafe gift card for you soon. But not now. It's coming up on K100.

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5: Scattered showers and a few storms are possible for the afternoon with a high in the middle 80s. For tonight, partly to mostly cloudy, humid with a low down to 67. And for tomorrow, 80 for the high. A lot of clouds hanging around. There's a chance of a sprinkle or two. In the First Alert Weather Center, I'm meteorologist Ross Ellett.
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7: No unusual slowdowns, no incidents at this time on your Wednesday afternoon commute. If you're seeing anything or not, let us know. That's your Cumulus Toledo Right Now traffic.
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0: Parker McCollum on K100, on air, online, and on your phone. You got Mookie Cartoons coming up. Your song says you head home. 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Girl Scout cookie time yet? No, not till January. Well, they announced, the Girl Scouts, they announced that they're going to introduce Patch Pals as the next cookie they're launching. Soft-baked blueberry muffin-flavored cookie. Here's the catch. It's for dogs. Nice! They're branching out and now doing Girl Scout cookies for our puppies. I am loving everything about this.
1: Rented-free, no unusual slowdowns for this time of your Wednesday commute. If you're seeing anything we're not, let us know. That's your Cumulus Toledo right now traffic.
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1: Mostly cloudy, still humid tonight, upper 60s. Lots of clouds in the sky tomorrow. Can't rule out a stray shower. Not as humid, highs near 80. Bright sunshine and pleasant on Friday, upper 70s. And we're back in the mid-80s for the weekend with more humidity. Mostly cloudy skies, chance of a brief shower each day. From the 13 First Alert Weather Center, I'm Chief Meteorologist Jay Birschbach.
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3: Typical 5 p.m. hour volumes, except for one big trouble spot. It's an accident with the two right lanes blocks, 475 southbound at airport. Expect delays. If you're seeing anything or not, let us know. That's your Cumulus Toledo right now traffic.
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Matthew McConaughey doing his best Ella Langley, who says she can't get over how great it is. She was in Texas on K100.

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1: Typical 5 p.m. hour volumes, except for one big trouble spot. It's an accident with the two right lanes blocks, 475 southbound at airport. Expect delays. If you're seeing anything or not, let us know. That's your Cumulus Toledo right now traffic.
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5: Mostly cloudy, still humid tonight, upper 60s. Lots of clouds in the sky tomorrow. Can't rule out a stray shower. Not as humid, highs near 80. Bright sunshine and pleasant on Friday, upper 70s. And we're back in the mid-80s for the weekend with more humidity. Mostly cloudy skies. Chance of a brief shower each day. From the 13 First Alert Weather Center, I'm Chief Meteorologist Jay Birschbach.
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0: Yeah, it's from Genoa Bank and K100. 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

0: Small Town Boy and Dustin Lynch, who's got brand new music coming out and is going to be on the show with us this Friday. He's talking right here about his responsibility to not let his fans down.
1: 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Music's really cool. 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So that's what's fun. It's kind of a guaranteed win playing shows. 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

Hudson Westbrook's got a new album called Made You Look coming out in November, and a lot of us are really excited that he keeps releasing new music from it. The Joker being the most recent one. Just got a request for this. Here's Painted You Pretty.

TikTok, Instagram, Facebook, you know how to find us with Bev Rainey. We've got Dustin Lynch on the show coming up this Friday. Always video that we post of every single person in the studio. Check it out. Here's John Morgan with Kid Myself.

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1: Alan Jackson's final show has officially made history. It's now the highest grossing concert of all time. His farewell at Nissan Stadium pulled in $34.7 million in a single night. More than 56,000 fans packed the place, and the average ticket price, about $619, also set a new record. Eric Church is teasing something big. He dropped a short clip on social media with behind-the-scenes stage footage and the date, Thursday, September 10th, over his song, On the Road. And George Strait is adding another honor to his legendary career. He'll receive the Nashville Songwriters Hall of Fame's Rare Career Maker Award on October 26th, only the second artist to ever earn it. George has recorded 264 songs written or co-written by Hall of Fame members, helping more than 40 songwriters reach induction. He calls the award an honor, saying he's been lucky to work with so many great writers. That's your Country Nights Live news update. I'm Bev Rainey.
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You know, our kids grow up and they head out of town to start their own fresh lives here in the United States. First time Luke Bryan got a chance to hear this. Dylan Scott let him hear it. By the end of it, he was like, oh, that makes me think of my son, Beau. Here's Dylan Scott's latest, Dear Big City.

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